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1: Dit is deze week de Q Topschijf.

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You're Lebanese, you're Orient. Whether life's disabilities left you outcast, bullied, or teased, rejoice and love yourself today, cause baby, you were born this way.

0: 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Maar wie, oh wie, stond nu weer op die allerlaatste plek daarnet?
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0: 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You'll get me high. Calvin Harris en Jazzy Satisfying. That's what we do. Do my thing like you want me to. 28. Fisher, Rain.
1: 27.
0: John Summit and Shades of Blue. 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

Q. Q sounds better with you. 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

Please do not be alarmed. Remain calm. Do not attempt to leave the dance floor. The DJ booth is conducting a troubleshoot test of the entire system. Somehow, while the party was in progress, an unidentified frequency has been existing in the system for some time.